Shawty was so with your lifestyle, you're moving too loosely. I thought you was bold. Nigga, you tweeting my absence. Who knew on the playlist? Go cut off that noise. I'm back on my business, I'm feeling alive. Ah, we killing them boys.

jumpers until at least 2029. On top of the 2024 championship, he led the team to the postseason on two other occasions. And that's all the news I have for now. Right around Australia, it's Triple J.

funny, can fight. She always knew she had something special in inside. She takes down an incel on the internet when she needs just a little

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AI bosses are meeting in San Francisco to discuss the future of artificial intelligence after some experts voiced fears

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1: Hello again.
2: Oh, hello. Here we are. I don't know why I've suddenly sounded like an older British lady. Just dipped into that.
1: You're actually looking a lot like Robin Williams dressed up as Jordan right now. Is everything okay?

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2: Home and Hosed is your number one source for the best Australian music on Triple J. Hey! Come hang with me, Anika Luna, as I put you onto local acts before anyone else. We'll travel to all corners of the country to uncover the next generational artists. Hear first plays before they drop, and I'll get you

Lots of love on the Triple J text line for that last one on 0439757555. It came from Adelaide's rising pop princess, Renee, with that track, Mr. Mystery. I've played Renee's tracks here on Prism before. I think the last one was in late July when her last single dropped. And it looks like Renee is gearing up towards her debut EP with all of these single drops back to back. And I can't wait to listen to her because I just love the sassy lyrics that she has. She has her own

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1: On Triple J, this is Pierce the Veil live at the Horden earlier this year with their track King for a Day.

I'm Leah Narvada with Triple J News. A migration expert has described political debate about Australia's migration intake as numerical theatre. Immigration Minister Tony Burke will today reveal how Labor plans to limit net migration to 225,000 people by 2028, down from the current level of around 300,000. Since 2023, net overseas migration has consistently exceeded government projections, and ANU Professor Alan Gamlin

0: morning. Thanmaya Navada with Triple J News. Home Affairs Minister Tony Burke will announce the government's plan to reduce migration today with a focus on temporary visa holders. Isabella Tolhurst with the details.
1: The government is considering removing the work rights of temporary migrants whose claims for protection have been rejected as a way to address the issue of visa hopping. While 90% of applications for protection visas are rejected, it's suspected thousands of people on student and visitor visas from China, Malaysia and India are making claims anyway to obtain a bridging visa instead. Tony Burke is also expected to bar international students from being able to bring their family members to Australia with them.
0: Overseas, more than 20 people have been killed in Gaza after the collapse of a war-damaged building. Here's Caitlin Kelly.
2: A six-storey building collapsed on Wednesday in Gaza, killing at least 21 people, including 8 children. The building was hosting an estimated 100 displaced Palestinians, of which dozens are now missing. Locals say the building was

0: with Jordan and Luca on Triple J.
1: Hey, Luca, did you know that there's no biological reason for earlobes?
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2: True.
1: Yeah, how cool.
2: Oh, my God, what are we going to do? You know I love throwing parties. 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We got to get cake. 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
2: 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Where's the bunting around here?
1: Okay. If today's your birthday, text birthday and where you're from to 043975755.
2: It's going
1: to
2: be beautiful. 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
3: 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Hey, put your back into it. Hey, put your back into it.
0: It's Abby and Tyrone, Triple J.

She's on the hill. Pretty, funny, can fight. She always knew she had something special inside.